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Mucho que me hablaron. 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No sé lo que dicen. No sé cómo mirar. So the time is gonna stop the sin. And it's time for my life. This ain't going in no way. Once the fish is done. I'm gonna see the girls in my phone. But then they go to the pieces again. And the game's gonna be turned on. Show me the way. Run so the find a song of thought. I'm an Anderson. We're going to New York and I'm California. It's a lovely place. It's a lovely place. Living

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I'm in the middle of the storm. It's just a bit of a friend. And I'm young and I'm pretty boy. Be not friend. You're not in your mind. See me on the switch. Some that is a member. Some that is a gang. You're not done, the captain. Please, Vinny, my wife, she said. Don't understand the speed of this. I see 69. It turns out, fuck, so far, my mom's long away. And the day, the night,

Did you know what we say? Living in the sunshine of California. In a nice supply. Did we buy the bar? It is time to see me. It's time to be your love. Be sure. The world has given this year. All the world they buy. In the Nazi chamber. Observing from the wind. Exactly as the city lies. And the distance come to be. Nothing but the numbers. Running to the goal. I've got such a chance in this place to know the goal. Next is the time. But to go to the sea. Can't tell the sunny light. Can't tell

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